0: I want to give you some good frequencies. 172, 2.6, 2,245.
1: Yeah.
0: 3,032, 400.
1: 400?
0: Yeah.
1: I'm coming over.
0: Do that.
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1: Moving, doing it, you know.
2: Yeah.
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